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The levee breaks and the river bursts its banks. What you gonna do? It's your world now. I brought the swamplands

hear me anyway. Can you hear me now? But anyway, tonight also I wrote a song called On the Road. I'm just reading what I wrote all night. There are better things coming than what I wrote all night. Coming straight from the mind to the voice, with no hand intervening. Left New York, 1949, to go across the country without a dead blame dime. In Montana, in the cool fall, found my father in a gambling hall. Father, father, where have you been? You've been where the world since was only 10. Your son, he said, don't worry about me. I'm about to die of pleurisy. Across the Mississippi, across the Tennessee, across the Niobrara, home I'll never be. Home in Medora, home in Turkey, Apalachicola, home I'll never be. Better off or worse, thick and thin, like being married to the little woman. God loved me just like I loved him. I want to do the same just for him. Worms eat away, but the worry what's will win. The worms eat away, but the worry what's will win. So I left Montana on an old freight train. The night my father died in the cold rain. Road to Opelousas, road to Wounded Knee, road to Ogallala, home I'll never be, home I'll never be. That's right.

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1: We shop at home, we surf the web, but at the same time, we feel emptier.

0: This little girl, you see, she was just walking her dog with a charming smile. She came towards me and said,
1: "Hi, Jenny. Please tell me, why are you walking this land? 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Walk back real fast to the soil where you belong, and remember this one advice, 'cause I won't say it twice. 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
1: Stay here.

I sail the seven seas. Everywhere I go is rich, poor, growth and disease. Everywhere I go, even see them in that sun. When I go to the place where money really grows, is always a barrel of a gun. Don't you ever think, will I make my getaway? You're part of the turning wheel, it's meant to be that way. Some final words at last, nobody has been judged before for actions in the past.

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Hi, my name is Cinzia Jankovic, and speaking to you from Trieste, which is one of the most fabulous cities in northeast Italy. And I just want to say hello to everybody and to the wonderful free radio Salzkammergut.

Ladies and gentlemen, the monster which the peasants in this area call Frunobulax, apparently a very large poodle dog, has just been seen approaching the power plant. Bullets can't stop it. Rockets can't stop it.

National Guard is formed up at the base of the mountain, is attempting to lure the enormous poodle towards a cave where they hope to destroy it with napalm. 1,000 of the troopers are now lined up and are calling to the monster.

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I mean to say that every day is just another rotten mess. 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
1: 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If you bear with me a minute, please. 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Yeah, yeah. You bring little sister with you, let her march too.

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0: But I know

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It's still a long way home for us if we walk it. 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It's still a long way home for us if we walk it.

Kestrels breathe, looking farther than I can see. Without Tatooine, she'd take a shot.

before, and I needed nothing, nothing more than to be with you. Make a sweet scene with you. The chances, I'm aware,